91.7 KXT, the Jesus and Mary chain with Just Like Honey. And the latest from Lucinda Williams before that, The World's Gone Wrong. Lucinda is doing two back-to-back shows, just announced at the Kessler Theater. That's not until November 2nd and 3rd, but mark your calendars. Always love seeing her in that room. Well, I'm Amy Miller. Lots of great stuff coming up for you this hour. I've got the Bangles on the way. I've also got one from a Modest Mouse. They actually just released a new album. I do think that it's one of the best of their career. That is all on the way right now. It is new music from Alex Amen. This one's called California Blues. It's 91.7 KXT,

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It all happens here. 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

91.7 KXT, new music from Modest Mouse. That's Picking Dragon's Pockets. Modest Mouse will be here with Caroline Rose at the Pavilion at Toyota Music Factory. That show is on October 16th. Coming up, some Bob Marley for you right now. It is new music from Shaky Graves. It's When the Love is New on KXT.

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0: 91.7 KXTN. An artist I would say has put on one of my favorite shows of the last 5 years. I saw him play down in Deep Ellum. That is Genesis Owusu with Stampede, and played you Bob Marley's Is This Love right before that. Also new music from Shaky Graves in that set, the song When the Love Is New. Funding for KXT comes from listeners, also from Josie Records, celebrating 10 years in DFW with locations in Dallas, Plano, and Garland, where you can find KXT music you love on vinyl or CD. 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Funding for KXT also comes from the Longhorn Ballroom, coming this fall, English rock band Black Country New Road on October 20th, and blues guitarist and singer Tab Benoit and Jesse Dayton on November 19th. Tickets and information at longhornballroom.com. Well, the Strokes have some new music out. I couldn't be happier about that. I've got a new song from the band on the way next here on KXT.
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1: Some local music for you. Collaboration, actually, between two North Texas artists. Flowers of God teaming up with Sarah Jaffe there. That one going back to 2010. It's called Tunnel Visionary. I'm loving this new song from Cage the Elephant. Here's Beaches in Tennessee. It's KXT.

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That is The Modern World. Also, Michael Kiwanuka doing Hero, and a new one from Cage the Elephant at the top of the set. I'm really liking that new song from them called Beaches in Tennessee. Well, thanks for listening to KXT here on your Saturday evening. We hope you'll join us the night of August 21st out at the Nasher Sculpture Center as the Tillman Night at Nasher series continues. We've got two great artists playing with us that night, including Dana Harper bringing some R&B and soul. And then the jazz group Cosmic Collective will be rounding out the night of music. But the night doesn't wrap up there. There's also going to be a screening of National Treasure. Please join us August 21st for Till Midnight at the Nasher. All the details you need are up at our website, kxt.org. 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

It's Elvis Costello on 91.7 KXT and Lola Young with her hit Messy right before that. I'm Amy Miller here with you for another hour or so. I've got some new music for you now, but before I get to this one, a quick reminder that Monday nights is 7. We do our all new music show, full hour of new tunes for you. It's What's New with Jackson Wisdorf. Please tune in this Monday here on KXT. Well, the band Temples has a show coming up at Trees on September 12th. They've also got a new album out called Bliss. That one just released. Here is a song from it. This is Temples with Jetstream Heart on KXT.

91.7 KXT, Father John Misty, and The Old Law. Along the way, I've got some Tom Petty. Right now, here's one from Mitski that she released last year. It's Where's My Phone on KXT.

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0: Music from Chuck Prophet. That is First Came the Thunder here on Member Supported 91.7 KXT. Played your Refugee from Tom Petty's 1979 album, Damn the Torpedoes. And some music from Mitski. Played you Where Is My Phone. Funding for KXT comes from you, our listeners, also from the Kessler Theater, presenting rock ensemble Blood Brothers featuring Mike Zito and Albert Castilla with Alistair Green on Friday, August 7th, and country artist Dale Watson with India Ramey on Friday, September 11th. Tickets at thekessler.org. I've got a great set of music on the way. I'm going to throw in some of my favorites, including the Beta Band and Courtney Barnett. First, though, it is a Texan coming up next. Music from Paul Coffin here on 91.7 KXT.
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It's the Beta Band on 91.7 KXT. That one always reminding me of the movie High Fidelity. That is Dry the Rain. Casey Musgraves is coming to the American Airlines Center October 10th and 11th. Here is one for her, from her album Middle of Nowhere. It's Dry Spell on KXT.

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91.7 KXT, one of my favorite bands from the 90s. That is Cake No Phone. Also, Kacey Musgraves doing Dry Spell. Kacey's going to be here for two shows at the American Airlines Center. Those are on October 10th and 11th. Well, I'm Amy Miller, just about to head out for the night. But as usual, I will be back tomorrow afternoon, 2 o'clock. I'm going to leave you now with some Black Keys. They were actually just in town the other night. This one is a cover of a song originally done by Earl Hooker. Here is the Black Keys, You Got to Lose, on 91.7 KXT.

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0: from Red Rocks Amphitheater in Morrison, Colorado, it's E-Town on the Road with this week's guests. From Nashville, Tennessee, award-winning singer-songwriter Lucinda Williams. And from Brooklyn, New York, Big Thief. I'm Helen Forster. Right now, here's our host, Nick Forster.
1: Thanks, Ellen. Welcome, everybody, to our big deal E-Town on the Road show coming to you from Red Rocks Amphitheater in Colorado. As you've heard me say many times, Red Rocks is really special. It's not like any other big concert venue. Huge rock walls, 9,000 seats flowing uphill from the stage, often interesting weather. I have no idea why that is, but it seems pretty common. In fact, for this show, there was a long weather delay because of a thunderstorm and couldn't let people into the venue and so on. But it's turning out to be a really special night. It is really an amazing place for music, whether you're in the audience or on the stage. And this week, we're here for an unusual pairing, two great bands that have never worked together before, Big Thief and Lucinda Williams. Lucinda, of course, is more than 40 years into her career with a new record and a new book out this year. She's one of our absolute favorite songwriters, and she always has a killer band. She'll be out in a little bit. Up first, Big Thief got started when Buck Meek and Adrienne Lenker met and started to play duo shows together. They then added friends from their days at Berklee College of Music, bassist Max Olierchik and drummer James Krivchenia. They formed the band Big Thief, and they put out their first record in 2016. They were nominated for Grammys. They began touring a lot. And it's a four-piece band that really built a deep connection with their fans, mostly through Adrienne's singing and writing. I'm going to visit with co-founder Buck Meek in a while. But first, let's go and hear what this is all about. So walk with me outside. Let's listen to Big Thief live at Red Rocks.
2: Wow. This is amazing.

0: Thank you so much.
1: That's Big Thief, live at Red Rocks. Let's head backstage now to have a chat with Buck Meek, the guitarist and co-founder of Big Thief. Buck Meek, welcome to E-Town. You managed to not get struck by lightning at Red Rocks. That was impressive.
2: There was lightning during our guitar solos.
1: Yeah.
2: On cue, every solo.
1: That's, it's, you know, Red Rocks is always a hit or miss. Seems like if there's going to be big weather, it always happens there. But anyway, I hope it was a beautiful experience for you guys playing there.
2: It was the most beautiful venue we've ever played.
1: Isn't it the most incredible thing? Those rock walls and...
2: Yeah, it blew us away.
1: Yeah. And all the energy just coming right downhill, right to the stage. It's just unique that way.
2: Yeah, it felt like a liftoff, like a spaceship liftoff.
1: Yeah.
2: From the stage, it's like this ascension.
1: Yeah. Well, congratulations, because that's not an experience that most bands get to have.
2: Yeah, we're super lucky.
1: Yeah, well, Big Thief is doing great. And it's a long way from Wimberley, Texas, where you grew up.
2: That's true.
1: But that's certainly a musical spot.
2: Yeah, there's a lot of great musicians that came out of Wimberley.
1: Did you have Sarah Jarosz's dad as your science teacher at any point?
2: I missed him as a science teacher, but we saw each other every Friday at Charlie's Catfish Restaurant. There was a bluegrass jam behind the catfish place.
1: Yeah.
2: In this little pavilion, and Sarah was there ever since she was a little kid.
1: Yeah.
2: And Donna Bailey and Mike Bond and a bunch of incredible older bluegrass musicians.
1: Yeah, it's cool. I come from that world, bluegrass world, and played all the Old Settlers festivals in Kerrville and did that many times.
2: Yeah, I grew up going to Kerrville since I was a kid.
1: Cool. I should explain to our listeners that Kerrville is in West Texas, and it's a festival that lasts for a week, and people just hang out and camp and campfires and sing and play. And
2: yeah, it's just this incredible songwriting festival out in the Texas Hill Country, kind of on the precipice of the desert in the Hill Country there, and a really beautiful collection of songwriters. So I grew up going to there, and people really listen there.
1: So how do you take that energy, focus on the song, focus on the humanity of that, to Berklee College of Music?
2: There was a bit of a rub there. When I was in junior high, I fell in love with the blues. And then in high school, I fell in love with Manouche jazz. And I went to Berklee to continue my study in jazz. But as soon as I got there, I don't know, it was a very different environment than I grew up in. Much more like competitive and almost like a sport, you know?
1: Right.
2: Virtuosity was like more quantified there. And so it took me a couple of years to find the professors that I really resonated with and the students that I think were having a similar experience to me, who maybe went there with an idea and then kind of had an existential crisis. And I think to some degree just started writing songs to create their own identity. And
1: were there a lot of other songwriters at Berklee? Or again, was it, I think of, you know, that program of study is being more focused on technique and intellect.
2: I think something that's really special about Berklee is so many students go there to study jazz or whatever, and then they start writing songs in their dorms or, you know,
1: right, sure.
2: Skipping class to write songs. And so I was part of a really amazing community there that ended up moving to New York and became the Big Thief community and all the bands that we came up with.
1: And did you meet Adrian in New York, or did you know each other in school?
2: We actually met in Boston through the Berklee community.
1: Yeah.
2: But we weren't at school together. And then we met again in New York City.
1: Yeah. And Big Thief was just a cool Brooklyn duo for a while.
2: That's true. Yeah, we were just playing as a duo for a couple of years and traveling around the country in our old busted van.
1: And I know there was some interaction, as I mentioned before. My daughter was in a band called Au Revoir Simone and another one called NAF.
2: NAF, that's right.
1: And my son-in-law was in a band called Woods. And, you know, the whole Brooklyn scene seemed very vibrant and cool. And
2: it was incredible for us. There was so many incredible bands cross-pollinating.
1: Yeah.
2: You know, we were playing shows every day at the Manhattan Inn and all the spots around Bushwick at the time. And it was such a supportive community of musicians.
1: We'll revisit my chat with Buck Meek later in the show. But right now, let's go back to the stage and hear some more music from Big Thief, live at Red Rocks.

0: That's Big Thief live on stage at Red Rocks with Adrienne Lenker, Buck Meek, Max Olierchik, and James Krivchinya. We've got Lucinda Williams and her band, plus more music from Big Thief coming up after a break.
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0: I'm Nick Forster. You're listening to our very special show from Red Rocks. We're going to have more music from the band Big Thief coming up in a bit, but right now, I want to tell you about Lucinda Williams. Of course, most of you already know all about Lucinda, but I'll just say that she's been making records since 1979. She started out as a kind of strong folky playing acoustic blues and then slowly found her groove both as a songwriter and as the leader of a rock and roll band. She had a couple of breakout records starting with Car Wheels on a Gravel Road. I think she's made something like 15 records. She's won multiple Grammys, Americana Awards, but mostly she has shared her life story with us through her songwriting. And now with her new book, which is called Don't Tell Anybody the Secrets I Told You. She had a serious stroke in 2020 that has kept her from playing guitar, but it has not stopped her. In addition to her new book, she put out a new record. It's called Stories from a Rock and Roll Heart. And she continues to tour all over the world with her band. And here they are, Lucinda Williams and Buick Six, live on stage at Red Rocks.

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0: Lucinda Williams, so good to have you back at E-Town. Great to hear you. Great to be around you again.
1: Thank you.
0: It's been an amazing year in so many ways.
1: Yeah.
0: Not just a new record, not just a new book, but also triumphantly returning after a tough thing, man. You're a survivor. And then some.
1: I guess I can be in that club now.
0: Is that the club of people who've had strokes and come back? Or what is that club?
1: I guess, yeah. I never thought of myself in that group before necessarily because I hadn't been tested yet, you know, with anything. So.
0: Wow. You must have learned so much about how the body works and how the brain works and all that.
1: Yes. I have learned a lot about the brain-body connection.
0: Yeah.
1: It's really, it's quite remarkable.
0: It's an incredible miracle that we can get through any moment of any day.
1: Right?
0: Like, I know. All this stuff has to happen in concert with each other.
1: Yes,
0: yeah.
1: Exactly. And so if something goes awry with your brain, like having a stroke, it's like short-circuiting. You know, it's like a machine with all these wires that get unplugged or something.
0: Yeah, I can only imagine, but... You know, it's funny because we imagine that we're on a path and we got a little element of control.
1: Yes.
0: And then something like that happens to remind us that...
1: That surprise.
0: Surprise, yeah.
1: I didn't know anything was wrong necessarily, other than I felt really tired.
0: Wow.
1: Like I wanted to lay down.
0: That's kind of terrifying because it could happen to anybody at any time, at any age.
1: I know. Yeah, it pretty much can. But I don't want everybody listening to get all freaked out and scared. Like, you know, just the thing to do is just keep going for your medical checkups. And
0: yeah,
1: they might see something that's a little hint or something. And they want to do an MRI. Don't get all freaked out.
0: Yeah. Was there some hint or something the doctor could have noticed beforehand that would have alerted you or tipped you off?
1: No.
0: No.
1: I'm sorry, but
0: so it is totally random and it could happen any minute.
1: It's pretty random. I mean.
0: Well, listen, I want to talk about the things you've created in the midst of and in the wake of that, because
1: okay,
0: you wrote a really good book. And I just want to say that as somebody who's been a fan for so long, we've all enjoyed how personal you've been as a songwriter. You know, you gave us some insight and you let us in to these relationships that we could only imagine at or guess at. In fact, you know, I'm sure I'm not the only one who always played the game like, I wonder who this song's about. I wonder if that one, is that Blaze Foley? Is that, you know, who's the character in this one, you know?
1: Yeah.
0: But in your book, you got to dive deep and you got to tell some real backstory.
1: Yeah. I wanted to be able to talk about who the songs were about without hurting the feelings of the subject or the character in the song, you know?
0: Yeah. I should mention that the book is called Don't Tell Anybody the Secrets I Told You. And it's so interesting to think about, you know, we are all, aside from being precariously walking through life, knowing that our bodies could short circuit at any moment, we are all the products of our families, you know, our upbringing and our background.
1: Yes.
0: And yours was a particularly interesting family background story. And I loved hearing, especially about your relationship with your dad because of his... I mean, for example, I had no idea that you had such respect for his facility with language.
1: Yeah.
0: That you would send him songs and ask for his critique. And,
1: right.
0: You know, that's a pretty rare connection to have with your parent.
1: Yeah, I looked up to him a lot. And we developed this bond from when I was very young.

0: Yeah. And I can only imagine, Lucinda, and I don't know if this is true, but that you really wanted to please him. You wanted to do something that would he would recognize as being on a par with his work.
1: Mm-hmm.
0: So it really made you a better writer because you were in some ways writing for him first. You know, you're expressing yourself, but you wanted to pass that test.
1: Yes, exactly. It was kind of like a built-in creative writing course.
0: Yeah, amazing.
1: You know, sort of like a mentorship.
0: Yeah. Well, let me also just say that hearing you sing, I really am connecting with you as a singer today after your stroke. And I don't know whether you had to relearn things or let go of things or just go for it in a different way. What, anything, you know, how do you see your singing post-stroke?
1: Well, a lot of people have mentioned that they think I'm singing better now than I did before my stroke. I'm not sure what that's about, or I don't know why.
0: Yeah.
1: The one thing that was going on was I couldn't play guitar, so that was a major hindrance, you know, because I've got my band, but the way it usually works with them is they follow me on guitar because I have a certain special way that I play.
0: Yeah.
1: It's hard to find another acoustic guitar player to fill in for me and do the exact thing that I would do.
0: Yeah.
1: You know.
0: Well, it's funny because I got your very first record that was you playing old, you know, traditional blues styles and other things like that. Very great guitar playing. I mean, this is you're a strong guitar player. And
1: yeah, my right hand is good.
0: Yeah.
1: Was always strong.
0: Yeah.
1: And then when I had my stroke, though, my left hand, the chord-making hand, that's what went. So now I'm struggling with that.
0: Well, you have an amazing band. Everybody knows Buick Six is a rock and roll machine.
1: Yeah.
0: These guys are great.
1: And they've got my back.
0: They got your back.
1: In more ways than one.
0: Yeah. Well, let's talk a little bit about Red Rocks. You've played there a bunch. It's an amazing space. It's inverted with all those, the rock walls and the seats coming down to sort of all that energy flowing down to the stage.
1: I know. I think it's an incredibly spiritual spot.
0: Yeah. But it was an interesting combination to have Big Thief and you on the bill at Red Rocks. It was cool. I thought it was a really nice pairing.
1: Yeah.
0: And they must love you.
1: We connected just on a personal level.
0: Yeah.
1: I hadn't met them before, and they came backstage before we went on and to say hello, and they were just all incredibly sweet and personable and friendly, and just, I just immediately fell in love with them.
0: That's so nice. Well, we are always paying attention to what you're doing. I just really can't say enough about
1: thank
0: both your, you know, your new record, which I actually haven't said anything about, Stories from a Rock and Roll Heart. This phase of your life, this triumphant return from challenges, it is a rock and roll story.
1: Well, I see rock and roll as another spiritual path in a
0: absolutely.
1: Way.
0: Absolutely.
1: You know?
0: Yeah. Well, I'm so glad we got to catch up with you at Red Rocks and catch that show. The band sounds great. It's a nice pairing with Big Thief.
1: Thank you.
0: I know you're going to keep making stuff and doing stuff. We're all pulling for your recovery because I know from my experience and with other friends that getting healed after a stroke is an ongoing daily process for a while.
1: Oh, yeah. And the music is such a healer, great healer.
0: Yeah. I'm so glad we got to visit. Let us know if you're coming back to Colorado sometime.
1: Okay.
0: And thanks again for being part of E10.
1: Thank you for having me.
0: Thank you, Lucinda Williams. Now let's go back to the stage at Red Rocks and listen to more music from Lucinda and her band, Buick Six, live at Red Rocks.
1: This is called Fruits of My Labor.

Thank you. I want to give a big shout out to Big Thief for doing, we love being able to do this show with them and hang out with them a little bit backstage. They're groovy, cool, sweet as can be people. This is called Righteously.

0: appreciate it. Give it up again for Buick Six, the band, and Big C. Thanks again, y'all. Your presence is a gift. It truly is. Peace and love. Thank you.
1: That is Lucinda Williams and Buick Six on stage at Red Rocks. Such a great sound. Her band is Butch Norton on the drums, David Sutton on the bass, Stuart Mathis on guitar and vocals, and also Doug Pettibone on guitar, steel guitar, and vocals. We're going to be back with more music from Big Thief after a short break.
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1: I'm Nick Forster. I'd like to say hello to our listeners who are hearing E-Town right now on stations like KDTR, Trail 103.3 in Missoula, Montana, on WBJB in Lincroft, New Jersey, and on KENW in Portales, New Mexico. As always, if you want to learn more about anything we're up to here at E-Town, find out how to get tickets to live shows, find some links to some of our great videos, lots of stuff can be found at etown.org. Welcome back. We're going to be getting back to the stage at Red Rocks with more music from Big Thief in just a minute. Before we do, I'm still thinking about my conversation with Lucinda Williams, the experience that she went through having a stroke, recognizing the frailty of this earthly existence, and just in general, having an appreciation for these days that we have together. I'm feeling that. I hope you are too. We have a lot to be thankful for. And we appreciate you listening to E-Town and staying connected with us. And of course, music helps keep us together across all these boundaries and borders. All right, let's go back to my conversation with Buck Meek from Big Thief right now, backstage at Red Rocks. Big Thief is, you know, headlining sold-out tours, huge venues, four-piece band. You're very exposed, you know, to be playing those kinds of venues. It's just the four of you. And it's a beautiful thing to be able to achieve that connection where that many people can resonate with your songs and your lyrics and feel that personal connection to each of you, because you're, as I say, you're all right there, you know. But it must feel great to have achieved that level of success.
3: It feels definitely confirming in that I don't think we've ever compromised our work for that exposure, you know.
1: Right.
3: Somehow the four of us has each have our own perspective into that, and we've kept each other in check to never bend, and to just be very real and vulnerable, and to see that people, I think, come for that more than anything is really confirming.
1: Yeah. Well, and of course, and you and Adrian have also had solo records and solo projects throughout, and you've got a brand new one.
3: That's true.
1: Coming out. And I just wanted to ask you a little bit about the percentage of songs that you write that you share with Big Thief as a community, saying, hey, here's a song I wrote.
3: Oh, yeah.
1: As opposed to songs you write that you say, oh, this is mine. This is going to be for my project.
3: Well, whenever Adrian and I first started playing together as a duo, we were mixing our songs and co-writing a lot.
1: Yeah.
3: And just performing under our names together.
1: Yeah.
3: And then at some point, we split our writing projects. And so the idea was for Big Thief to be her writing project primarily, right, and for Buck Meek to be mine. And so most of the songs on the Big Thief records are Adrienne's, yeah, at heart.
1: Yeah.
3: Sometimes she'll bring an unfinished song to the band and we'll kind of adapt it a little bit. And there's a handful of co-writes that her and I collaborated on, like,
1: yeah,
3: I think Two Hands and Certainty from the last record, and mm-hmm, it's a couple others.
1: Yeah.
3: But for the most part, my project is my outlet, yeah, for my own songs.
1: Well, listen, good luck. It's really great to meet you. Great to spend a little time. Congratulations on the great show at Red Rocks.
3: Thanks so much.
1: Yeah.
3: Cheers.
1: Thank you, Buck. Let's go back and hear some more music. Here they are, Big Thief, live on stage at Red Rocks.
0: Thank you so much to Lucinda Williams and her whole team. I don't really have words.
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0: Thank you.
1: That's Big Thief, live on stage at Red Rocks. Max Olearchik, James Krivchenya, Buck Meek, and Adrienne Lenker. I want to thank Lucinda Williams and her band Buick Six. Special thanks to Don Strasberg and AG and all the folks at Red Rocks. I want to thank our live engineers, James Tuttle, Jay Elliott, and Peter Hart. And thanks to our post-production team, James Tuttle and Tide Ayers. Thanks to all our staff and crew, and a special thanks to Helen Forster. We have time for one more song from Big Thief. I'm Nick Forster. Hope you can be with us next week, right here in E-Town.

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3: This is American Roots from New Orleans. We're going upriver and beyond to Monkey's Eyebrow, Kentucky, for the memories and music of Country Nouveau songmaker Kelsey Walden. She sings about life in a rural community where her family has been raising tobacco and cattle for 10 generations, living off the land. Kelsey grew up with bluegrass and country, but heard the sounds of rock and pop on radio and records. At an early age, she created songs to go with her feeling that life was changing in and beyond the home place.
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3: Kelsey Walden went on to believe that creating music wasn't just sorting out her feelings about modernity, but a way to survive as a new kind of singer and songwriter in Nashville. 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Also, Johnny Cash, the Everly Brothers, Bob Dylan, and the Beatles. And we'll hear Elvis and Kelsey's hero, John Prine, sing emotionally about Kentucky. Let's kick it off with Don and Phil Everly from Knoxville, Tennessee. You know there are many country roots rock and pop hits. There's Wake Up Little Susie, Bird Dog, and Bye Bye Love. But here's a favorite of mine, Gone, Gone, Gone, 1964, the Everly Brothers on American Roots.

Soggy Bottom Boys with Dan Tominski. From the Coen Brothers classic film, Oh Brother, Where Art Thou? I Am a Man of Constant Sorrow, a song that the late singer and banjo player Ralph Stanley considered to be 300 to 400 years old. It was first published in a 1913 pamphlet of songs by Dick Burnett, a blind singer from Monticello, Kentucky. Before that, Bob Dylan, in a blue mood, on his first LP, 1962, the song Highway 51 Blues, written by piano man Curtis Jones. The blues show up in bluegrass, too, as mandolinist singer Bill Monroe of Jerusalem Ridge in Rosine, Kentucky, testified. This version of his fabled Kentucky song was partly a response to Elvis's souped-up approach of Monroe's 1946 original.

Elvis 1954 with a countrified rock and roll version on Blue Moon of Kentucky. The flip side to his first hit, That's All Right Mama. Blues Boogie by Arthur Crudup in 1946. Elvis stood between blues, country, and gospel so well. And we are back with a few more songs that lead us to our guest, Kentucky songmaker Kelsey Walden, after the break. This is American Roots from New Orleans. Here's Johnny Cash in 2000 from the recording Solitary Man, American 3, with an old song about a weary traveler bound for the glory of heaven.

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0: the late Loretta Lynn, the coal miner's daughter from Butcher Hollow, Kentucky. She passed away in October 2022. Van Leer Rose from 2004 was a new song in the old style written by Loretta, inspired from stories her father told about her mother. Before that, Kentucky Waltz, the Osborne Brothers from Hyden in southeastern Kentucky. Bobby Osborne played mandolin, and his late brother Sonny played banjo. Gotta bring some bluegrass if you're talking about Kentucky.
1: Kelsey Walden grew up in the Ohio River bottoms of Ballard County, Kentucky, a place called Monkey's Eyebrow, where her father runs a hunting lodge and her mother's family's been farming for generations.

0: Kelsey started writing songs at a young age. Went to Nashville at 19, played in bars, studied songwriting, and later released noted albums that landed her on the stage of the Grand Ole Opry. It was there with the now late songman John Prine that she agreed to join his label, Oh Boy Records, in 2019. The first artist Prine had signed in 15 years. Kelsey counts John as a mentor, but remembers the first encounter with music came from her nanny.
1: I had a lady that used to keep us growing up. We called her our nanny. She was the leader of her church, the Mount Pleasant Baptist Church, and she was

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0: sometimes when you're being, you know, reflective and poetic in school, you know, that casts you as being weird, you know.
1: For sure, yeah.
0: but by the same token, it seems to me that when there's trouble in your life, people do turn to words. They turn to words that are emotional and help them work through things, even if they can't be unscrambled. Sometimes just stating them is a form of, you know, self-healing.
1: Oh, absolutely. Yeah, I think I always, you know, I think when I started writing songs, I definitely was just trying to make sense of the world around me, for sure. I mean, I don't, it's hard to explain. I mean, I just started writing. I mean, I have all these journals of my great-grandmother's that she kept, you know, during the Great Depression. And, you know, she worked at like a canning factory for a long time. And, you know, her and my great-granddaddy farmed and raised tobacco. She kept all these journals, and so maybe it was just in my blood.

0: just listening to all your songs and the different conflicts in them, as well as resolutions and hopes and also sorrows, is uh-huh. that you did grow up, I mean, in a family that's what, on one side at least, 10 generations on the land. I mean, and I think it's tough for people to grow up and reconcile the long history of somewhere doing something, tobacco, cattle, farming, with the new lives that are coming in over the radio and television, whether it's Dylan or Neil Young or Joan Baez or whatever. But it seems to me that you sort of gracefully dealt with that or still do to some extent. What's great about home, but what's great about a wider world?
1: Yeah, I mean, I saw myself and all those artists. And I was raised on bluegrass and country music, but, you know, I also, like, have the earliest memories of hearing Hank Jr. and, like, Lynyrd Skynyrd and, like, classic rock, you know, Pink Floyd, like, from, like, you know, my mom's radio. And even just, you know, being at the age when, like, soundtracks like Oh Brother, Where Art Thou came out, and Loretta Lynn's Vandalay Rose, it's kind of just like being like Johnny Cash American recordings. I mean, all those came out, you know, when I was in high school, and that was kind of when I was just like, oh, like, this is rock and roll. Like, you know, I can be proud of who I am. I can be proud of where I'm from, and I can also have a voice to say, you know, whatever I need to say. And I think definitely hearing, you know, John Prine's first record, I mean, that really opened up a world for me, because that was kind of like all my worlds colliding, and then like with relevant songwriting. So that really kind of clicked.

0: Like you and many people, the loss of John Prine to COVID was a terrible shock.
1: You think about the worst thing that could or could not happen, and it was

It was absolutely the worst thing. I mean, it was like the worst nightmare, you know. It was the one thing we were all just like, that can't happen. And it did. You know, just very fortunate, obviously, to have a relationship with John, you know, the past couple years of his life, and have him be a friend and mentor, and you know, and he was always my hero. And you know, I felt a lot of grief over that. So, you know, I can't imagine how, you know, his family felt, and, you know, his wife, Fiona, they were like parents to me.

So yeah, you know, season's ending. That's the first song that I wrote after John's death, actually. I couldn't write for months, probably. I know I was not the only one in this dark place, but, you know, I mean, that week, I mean, that just was so crazy and chaotic, you know? It was because not only did John pass away, my partner, my boyfriend, my honey, his uncle, also passed away from COVID on the same day. And there was also other people we knew, you know, that were just dying, for lack of better words. And it was just really scary, you know? It was just a really, you know, this is a historic event. Like, people don't just have the cold here, you know? You know, months went by, and I couldn't write. You know, I can't write when I'm depressed. I just can't. Maybe some people can, but I just, you know, was not inspired at all by anything. And then one day, you know, I remember I woke up, and I don't know, there was just kind of this odd feeling of hope in the air, and I kind of sat down at my desk, and I was like, I think I finally have something to say about this. Kind of a little bit of a nod to his song Summer's End, but obviously it's commenting on the cyclical, you know, seasons of life and how sometimes things die and they come back. And it's really just a song about coping with death as a part of life.

0: So the title track, No Regular Dog, you say quite a bit about how this has been a long, hard journey. In this song, you kind of talk about yourself being, well, no regular dog, and you've had to deal with a lot and have stamina. What gave you the drive, or still gives you the drive, to spend all that time, all those years on the road?
1: Well, just because I love it. I love getting a band tied on the road. I mean, I love the music. I love songwriting. This is what I've wanted to do my whole life. And then I actually kind of like got to do it. So now I just gotta survive it, you know?

You know, I guess everybody has their different calling and their different, you know, thing that they do. But, you know, I've had to kind of embrace, you know, and it's took a long time to embrace it and embrace myself and even you know, be proud of the things I do have to offer. It's not easy. And I just think there's a lot of things, you know, you start kind of questioning yourself. And I don't know, no one's really going to kind of just like walk up to you and hand you anything. It's, I don't know, it's just about that inherent worth, you know, that confidence. As my dad used to say, you got to be tough if you're from Monkey's Eyebrow. So.

Kentuckian Kelsey Walden, speaking about growing up and as a significant voice in country music with her contemplative and socially critical songs. Coming up, a couple final songs from her hero, the late singer John Prine, notably with his own family roots in rural Kentucky. That's after the break on American Roots. Coming up, two songs that reckon with the past and future of the late John Prine, an admirer of Kelsey Walden's music, and she of his. Kelsey also told us she loved the Beatles, true of so many Americans from the 60s onward. But the Beatles and the Stones, among others, were themselves enamored of and influenced by American country music and blues, mostly from the South. For the Beatles, there was a particular attraction to rockabilly Carl Perkins of Tiptonville, Tennessee. They played his songs, worked with and loved him, and he them. Here's Ringo to sing Carl Perkins' Honey Don't on American Roots.

late great Tennessee rockabilly Carl Perkins singing Boppin' the Blues and Everybody's Trying to Be My Baby, both in 1957 for Memphis Sun Records, the latter covered by the Beatles in 1968. We also heard the Beatles singing Carl Perkins' bluesy Matchbox live at the BBC in 1963. Blues has a way of killing pain and singing about troubles, or stomping the blues with a dance or a laugh. I was thinking about that in regard to Kelsey Walden's muse and supporter, the late John Prine. The American songmaker was lost to COVID in 2020 after decades of health struggles. He'd continued to tour with humor and verve. In 2019, John released this final song, touching on ancestors in Muhlenberg County, Kentucky, updating the Stephen Foster 1852 anthem as my old Kentucky home. Good night.

Hi, this is John Prine, and you're listening to American Roots Radio. When I get to heaven, I'm going to shake God's hand, thank him for more blessings than one man can stand. Then I'm going to get a guitar and start a rock and roll band. Check into a swell hotel. Ain't the afterlife grand? And then I'm going to get a car.

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Why, I might even invite a few choice critics, those syphilitic parasitics. Buy them a pint of Smithwick's and smother them with my charm. 'Cause

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That is, when I get to heaven. 'Cause I'm going to have

0: The late, great, beloved John Prine with this humorous romp, When I Get to Heaven, joined by fellow musicians Jason Isbell, Amanda Shires, Brandi Carlile, and his family singing along in the background with kazoos and kids giggling for a funny meditation on the afterlife on his final album, The Tree of Forgiveness, 2018. John passed away in Nashville, April 7, 2020. 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
0: I'm Nick Spitzer, and this is American Roots Live with Aurora Neeland and Quartet at Art of Sound Productions in New Orleans' Ninth Ward. Aurora grew up on a Northern California beach and then in the Colorado Mountains. She listened to Stravinsky, Preservation Hall Jazz Band, Joan Baez, and the Pixies. Aurora has lived in New Orleans for two decades, playing clarinet and saxophone, and has been named among the top 10 soprano saxophonists by Downbeat magazine. She's known as a creative remaker of jazz and other traditions. Here's a 1939 song by New Orleans' Sidney Bechet, Tropical Moon Rumba, the Aurora Neeland Quartet on American Roots Live.

0: All right. Tropical Moon Roomba. Aurora Neal and Quartet. Great sound, Aurora.
1: Thank you, Nick.
0: Now, you grew up out there on the West Coast. Say a little bit about your family and life on the coast, the California coast.
1: Oh, the days on the Pacific Ocean. My family lived on a kind of shack house that was on the actual beach near Pacifica Pier in a small town called Pacifica. It was about 15 feet to the ocean.
0: Oh, yeah. At high tide?
1: We moved away when I was three because the house got washed away in a flood.
0: So that's a good reason to
1: move. I don't have an accurate memory.
0: Okay, okay. And then you moved to Colorado?
1: Then we moved to Colorado, to the mountains.
0: To another place that was kind of remote.
1: Yes, Evergreen, Colorado, up in the hills.
0: Yeah.
1: So you could see your neighbor's house, but again, it was pretty far away.
0: Had to yodel to contact the neighbor.
1: Yeah, you did.
0: Yeah. What is it about remoteness? Did that affect your musical consciousness, you think, that you were far from crowds and performances? Or did you hear them on the radio, records? I don't know.
1: There's certainly a lot of records and a lot of music in my family. Mm-hmm. My parents are both musically inclined people and musicians themselves. My mother plays the piano.
0: And what about Dad? What was he into?
1: My father officially, professionally, was a national archivist, but was, they were both young people that moved to the West Coast in the 1960s.
0: I thought you were going to say hippies, but I didn't want to put words in your mouth. But
1: yeah, I would say they would say they were hippies, and I would also probably say they were hippies, but they were different kinds of hippies from each other.
0: Sure.
1: My father was in rock bands when he was younger in the 60s. Mm-hmm.
0: What gets you to music? I mean, here we are in a studio, we're doing radio, you do live performance, you're well known as a great saxophonist and clarinet player, and you're a serious player. And thinker and doer. But what gets you, how do you become that kind of person if you're sort of remote and a little shy? I mean, it's an interesting life journey.
1: Sure. I mean, I think I knew I always loved music and I was always interested in being a musician. I think that music, can serve so many different purposes and so many different functions. And one of the beautiful things coming here and living in New Orleans and being adopted by various musical community here is to see a different way that music can function, about community and about gatherings. And
0: I know you're drawn to all kinds of music and sounds, but I think you also like songs, and I see Cole Porter here on the list.
1: I do.
0: Yeah. What about Cole Porter?
1: Well, I think we were thinking about American roots, Nick, and so we thought,
0: this
1: is American.
0: I wake up every day thinking
1: about it. An American
0: pop song. I'm so glad that makes me feel better.
1: Yeah, and this is a Cole Porter song that, again, it's, as a sometimes singer, it's nice to sing songs where you believe in the lyrics and you find them interesting. Mm-hmm. And it's also just a really beautiful jazz composition that's been recorded over the years.
0: Okay. It's all right with me.
1: It's all right with me. We're going to feature BC on this tune.

0: Yeah, it's all right with me. Cole Porter song, 1953. Yeah. Swinging with it.
1: Yeah, these guys.
0: Wow. Now, who else have we got here making this happen?
1: These are incredible musicians and humans.
0: That's Yay.
1: B.C. Coogan on the piano.
0: And B.C., you're from?
2: B.R.
0: Baton Rouge.
2: That's right.
0: That's what we call it down here in New Orleans.
2: Uh-huh. We are B.R., baby.
0: Well, thank you for being here in New Orleans.
2: My pleasure.
0: Yeah, on the piano. Fantastic.
1: Yeah. And that's Matt Booth on the bass.
0: All right, Matt.
3: Hello.
0: And you grew up not far from the nation's capital.
3: Correct, yes, in Northern Virginia.
0: Yeah. How many years in New Orleans?
3: And I've been here for 7 years.
0: Seven, okay.
1: And on the drums, we have Brad Webb.
0: You're from another near place.
4: Yeah, I'm born and raised in Lafayette, Louisiana.
0: All right. Know it well. Famous for Zydeco, Cajun music, swamp pop.
4: Yeah, I grew up listening and dancing to all that music, but classical music was what I kind of thought my career was going to be, and that's what ultimately sent me away from home up to Boston to study classical music.
0: But you're here in New Orleans with Aurora for how long?
4: I've been in New Orleans for 12 years. I've been kind of a fan of Aurora and an admirer of her as a performer for about 12 years. Mm-hmm. And in the last couple of years, I've had the opportunity to actually be able to perform with her in varying different scenarios that I'm very appreciative of.
0: And I love the fact that everybody here has, you know, had all kinds of different musical experience. I mean, you've been in classical percussion, but here you are playing jazz tunes and old folk songs and a wide variety of things. I mean, boy, as a rhythm section and as soloists, fantastic folks you got here, huh?
1: Yeah, I would just add one of the great things about being able to put projects together, music together, is like each of these guys are incredible composers and vocalists in their own right. And so it's a kind of amazing thing here in New Orleans that we can kind of play musical chairs and be in each other's projects.
0: Mm-hmm. Well, it's interesting to me. I mean, we've got two South Louisianians in the group.
1: Yep.
0: And you're from elsewhere. I mean, everyone's from somewhat elsewhere. I don't think people across the country realize that there's a lot of new music makers who've come to New Orleans.
1: Yeah, I think that's one of the exciting things that actually drew me to each of these musicians is they're people that are like, you know, rooted in various different traditions and also great sound explorers. And there is a really exciting creative music here in New Orleans that doesn't get highlighted enough, in my opinion. Yeah. You know, there's a lot of new New Orleans music that is still New Orleans music.
0: Yeah.
1: You let the tradition be a living thing.
0: Where is the tradition about to carry us musically here?
1: This is composed by Fred Fisher and recorded by Vic Spiderbeck. This is a real simple one called Ain't No Sweet Man Worth the Salt of My Tears.

like a weeping willow. There ain't no

0: There Ain't No Sweet Man That's Worth the Salt of My Tears. Originally recorded 1931 by Davenport, Iowa cornet player Big Spiderbeck, played there by the Aurora Neilan Quartet. We'll hear more of Aurora's talents, including her time learning French theater as a soccer player in Europe and field interviewer across the U.S. when American Roots returns. I'm Nick Spitzer. This is American Roots Live in the studio with the Aurora Neilan Quartet. Aurora studied music at Oberlin College, but she also spent some time at the Physical Theater School in Paris. She recalled.
1: The École de Théâtre, Théâtre Physical Jacques Lecoq.
0: Yes.
1: It was, you know, I went there when I was 22 or 23. I was really interested, and I still am interested in this kind of multidisciplinary work. And they have a whole beautiful pedagogy. I only lasted for two trimesters, and then I dropped out to tour with a women's soccer team in southern France. But
0: as a musician or as a player?
1: No, as a player.
0: Oh, yeah? What position did you play?
1: I played striker.
0: Oh, my God.
1: But at the Lecoq School, they go through this beautiful kind of pedagogy that is really about play and replay. And I think that applies also to playing music.
0: Mm.
1: It's called le jeu et le rejeu. Like, you observe things. So you would do whole sections where you're studying colors. And so you observe colors, and then you see, like, how does that color move? Mm. How does that color interact with another color? And then you eventually move on to, like, animals. So you look at, like, how does that animal move? And then you kind of transfer that to how does a human with a pigeon-like quality move? So it's a way of kind of developing character in theater, but also in music. I think it applies of, like, this idea of especially this kind of music, which is so improvisationally based, is like you're observing and then you're reflecting, given your observations of the real world, because the real world is strange.
0: Yeah, and you've been out on the real world too. Not that theater isn't real, but you rode across America on a bicycle, seeking out stories.
1: I did. We rode across the country, recording audio interviews of what other people were doing when they were 25, because we were curious about that.
0: Uh-huh.
1: It was also during the Kerry Bush elections. We were just curious about the climate of what it meant to be American at the time.
0: Interesting. So where does jazz fit in all this? I mean, you seem to love a lot of traditional jazz, but you like a lot of contemporary music as well. I mean, how do these things fit together? You seem to do them seamlessly.
1: Sound is really the medium, and the message is the music. So it's like they're not completely different genres. I think that the lessons that you learn, especially being here and playing traditional jazz or New Orleans jazz or early jazz, the lessons that you learn about collective improvisation and ensemble playing are so valuable, and they apply to all sorts of music.
0: Mm-hmm.
1: I'm in a room with three other really fine sound makers, so it's about trying to create something and craft something together.
0: I know you love Bechet.
1: I do, yeah.
0: Why? What's it about him that makes him so important to you?
1: Well, I think as a young instrumentalist who was coming to New Orleans, you know, I came to New Orleans in 2004, and I played the saxophone a little bit, but not excellently, and I just think Bechet is one of the first original jazz saxophonists from here in New Orleans. And he really developed, you know, alongside with so many other people, Bunk Johnson and Louis Armstrong, and he really developed this sound of the early New Orleans music. And so I think it was really like the lessons that are in listening to Bechet for me as a young person who was trying to learn the language were really valuable to listen to him. He's both a soloist, you know, like he really has a strong solo voice. So
0: big vibrato in that.
1: Yeah.
0: Sound too.
1: And I'm not really interested in being a Bechet copyist. I think there's validity to that, but it's not really my bag. But I think the lessons that you can learn from Bechet of like his spirit with which he plays and his compositions.
0: Do you have any intel on why this is called Shag?
1: Well, I imagine because there was a dance.
0: That's what I was
1: thinking.
0: Chat,
1: you know?
0: Yeah.
1: But then later in a group called the Royal Roses, which is a, you know, seven-piece band that I lead, we wrote some original lyrics to it.
0: Sidney Bechet's Shag with lyrics by Aurora Neilan.
1: Well,

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1: For every Rodeo Goat burger ordered through July 29th, $1 from each sale will support the station.
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2: A new variation on the shag. Sydney Bechet shag in the words of Aurora Neal.
3: Yeah.
2: That was a beautiful way of getting the shag together.
3: Yeah, thank you.
2: Out there dancing with the shag.
3: Thank you, yeah.
2: I like that. You know, I noticed that you've got Lucky Old Sun on the playlist here, and Beasley Smith's song that's been, performed by, obviously, I think we all know Louis Armstrong, you know, Dylan, Sam Cooke, Aretha. It really is one of my favorite songs, and I think it maybe is because the idea that the sun is lucky. Yeah. I mean, those of us down here on Earth, you know, we're sweating it out under the sun. But the idea in a song that the sun is lucky because the sun doesn't have to deal with all the things on Earth.
3: Yeah.
2: That's a wonderful thought.
3: Yeah, they're beautiful lyrics.
2: It allows you to kind of get outside yourself.
3: Yeah. You know, I learned the song from listening to the Ray Charles version, which I learned after hearing Shannon Powell sing You Don't Know Me, which he was doing at Donna's.
2: Shannon Powell right here in New Orleans.
3: Yeah, right here in New Orleans. And then I went and checked out the recordings, and You Don't Know Me is on the same album as Lucky Old Sun.
2: Yeah, sometimes you just find these things.
3: Yeah.
2: So Lucky Old Sun.

That great 1949 song with music by Beasley Smith and words by Haven Gillespie, That Lucky Old Sun. And we are lucky to have more music and conversation with Aurora Neeland and her quartet coming up after the break on American Roots Live. This is American Roots. We're live from Art of Sound Productions in New Orleans' fabled Ninth Ward with Aurora Neeland on soprano sax and band putting her spin on a 1909 song composed by Henry Lodge, Temptation Rag, played by the Aurora Neeland Quartet.

0: Temptation Rag. So great to hear that.
1: Thank you.
0: Would you say you played that with a New Orleans arrangement, or, I mean, what kind of arrangement is it?
1: Well, the form is based on the traditional rag form, you know, mm-hmm. of these three different sections. And then the feel, we were playing around with it, and, you know, we were like, what if we kind of play it with a little bit of a different feel that
0: Latin
1: references
0: tinge.
1: The Latin tinge, yeah.
0: The Latin tinge, which is all throughout New Orleans music.
1: Yeah, for sure.
0: And Jelly Roll Morton always reminded us of that.
1: Yeah. And it's, you know, some of the best things about New Orleans music are things that were pulled from the Caribbean mm-hmm. and particularly from Black Caribbean culture and Black Caribbean rhythm. So it feels nice to play it with that kind of feel.
0: So, you know, we think of New Orleans, as you've been saying, has lots of ties to the Caribbean, to French West Africa, the Congo, to Europe, of course. Most people look at Haiti, I think, first and foremost, because of the migrations. Mm-hmm. But there's parallel universes over there in Martinique and a tremendous musical legacy there. So you've got something from Martinique.
1: Yeah, this is a Beguine from Martinique. A friend of mine from Martinique gave me an album called Album Beguine d'Or. So album of the Golden Beguines. And uh-huh. it's called Nous les Cuisinières. It's sung in an old Creole French coming out of Martinique. And it says, we the cooks, or we the chefs, we are the unfortunate ones, but one day the tables will turn. And then in the chorus it says, open your mouths, make a beautiful shout. So it was sort of explained to me almost like a union organizing, a labor organizing song.

0: chant en Creole, singing in Creole French. And a song that deals with the food workers and the need for food in life. Serious topic. Something about these Beguines, the Martinique Beguines, and some of the Caribbean sounds. It's so happy a tune, and yet the topic's so serious. I think it kind of brings people along to feel good and then go, oh, sure. Maybe I better listen to the words and what's going on out there.
1: I mean, I think it's similar to New Orleans music. It's social music, you know. It's dance music. It's music for the people. And some of the ways that you get the message out is making music that is social music.
0: Yeah, right. And tells some proverbial tales of truth.
1: Yeah.
0: Folks, it's been great to have you here on American Roots. We're so happy to be here with Artist Sound. Really want to thank Matt Booth on bass, Brad Webb on drums, BC from BR, that's BC Coogan, from Baton Rouge on piano, and of course, Aurora Nealon on clarinet and saxophone and vocals. It's been fabulous to spend some time with you here.
1: Thank you, Nick. Thank you for having us.
0: What should we play to say goodbye here on American Roots?
1: We're going to play a tune that was recorded by Bechet, bringing us back
0: Sydney
1: home.
0: Sydney Bechet.
1: This is called The Georgia Cabin.
0: The Georgia Cabin from the Aurora Nealon Quartet.

American Roots is produced with colleagues at Tulane University School of Liberal Arts. Our presenting station is WWNO-FM at the University of New Orleans. Special thanks to sound recordist Keenan McCray. 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Thanks also to Jazz Park Ranger Hunter Miles Davis and Ellen Durand at White Oak Productions. Our interview with Kelsey Walden was recorded by Dave Walton at Spotland Productions in Nashville. The American Roots team includes Maureen Lochran, Olivia Bruslowski, Lauren Callahan, the late Ken Mills, and Tulane students Gavin Hannenberg and Paige Veal. American Roots is supported by the National Endowment for the Arts, the New Orleans Tourism and Cultural Fund, and Jim Hart in Chicago. American Roots archives provide information on upcoming shows and a stream of all interviews and programs over the last quarter century at AmericanROutes.org. 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I would appreciate it. Until that time, I'm Nick Spitzer for American Roots from PRX, Public Radio Exchange.

All right, you've been listening to American Roots on 91.7 KKXT HD, Dallas, Fort Worth, Denton. And hey, good morning. I'm Eric Bright. I am in for Jenny Q this morning. She's out today, and I'm filling in from 9 until 2 o'clock. I used to do this shift, and before I gave it away to Jenny, I used to do a feature called The Final Mixdown. And that was a thing where I would pull a couple of songs from KXT live sessions that we've had from the beginning of KXT all the way to the most recent ones. We've had tons of artists come through our studios over the years, so it's nice to get a little second look at a song performed live in our studios here and there. And so I'm going to do a pop-up final mix down this morning, and I'm going to start us with an artist who you can see on August 21st at the Next Till Midnight at the Nasher, Dana Harper. Great singer. Just highly recommend you find her wherever she's performing and go see her. She's just terrific. I've seen her a couple of times, and including when she performed for us back in late January. So let's hear Dana Harper from our studios. And man, this song is one great tune. This is Daydreaming, and it's Dana Harper live from the KXT studios. Our first song this morning on this pop-up final mixdown.

That is Colin Herring from Fort Worth originally. And that's our final song on this pop-up final mixdown this morning on 91.7 KXT. And again, good morning, I'm Eric Bright. And I'm in for Jenny Q today. I used to do this shift, and when I did a feature called The Final Mixdown, where I played a couple of artists that have been through our studios, a couple of songs from those artists. And that was Colin Herring back from the early days of 91.7 KXT. Colin was in our studio back in January 2010, 16 plus years ago. And what a terrific artist. I understand he's not really a performing musician anymore. He is a civil engineer now. He was in our studio with his dad, Ben Roy Herring, on the pedal steel you just heard. And that song was called Trazodone. It was on a record called Ocho, which was produced by the great Will Johnson of Centromatic fame, and now a member of Jason Isbell's touring band. And Colin had a really illustrious early 2000s into the 2010s career, and had moved down to Austin. Great musician, and it was a lovely day to have him in the studio that day, along with my friend Joe Kazera. You can see the video evidence of that performance. They're still, those videos are posted at kxt.org, and just click on that live sessions tab. That was Colin Herring and Trazodone. And before Colin, we had Dana Harper and that great song, Daydreaming. Dana was in our studio back in January and performed for us. My friend Jackson Wisdorf did the mix on that one. And you can see Dana coming up on August 21st at the Next Till Midnight at the Nasher, when KXT's monthly concert series at the Nasher Sculpture Center continues. Well, again, I'm Eric Bright. I'm here until 2 o'clock. I've got great music lined up for you today. Let's hear some Steven Sanchez right now. We'll start it off with Sweet Love.

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The Last Dinner Party, Count the Ways. That's from last year's From the Pyre record. And it's 91.7 KXT. Good morning, America Bright. Sturgill Simpson, some early Sturgill from Metamodern Sounds and Country Music. That great 2014 record and that great tune, Turtles All the Way Down. Steven Sanchez started us off there. I've got some music from Otis Redding, a great tune from Pain in My Heart, 1964 release, here in just a couple of minutes. New one from Jose Gonzalez first, though. A Perfect Storm, 91.7 KXT.

0: Kings of Leon to Space from last year's EP titled EP. And hey, good morning, I'm Eric Bright. Played to Otis Redding, These Arms of Mine before Kings of Leon. What a great tune, but Otis could pretty much sing the phone book and it would be great. Jose Gonzalez in there with a Perfect Storm, new music to start us off. So each week, KXT is highlighting a different artist from North Texas just to kind of encourage you to check out their music and their shows and be active with them and seek them out. And we'll be featuring that artist throughout the week. And this coming week's homegrown artist is Phantom Mellow. So check out Phantom Mellow where you can find them. You'll be hearing from them throughout this coming week. You hear them quite a bit in every week right now, but this coming week we're going to feature Phantom Mellow quite a bit, and that's brought to you by Tommy Terrific's Car Wash in Plano. I have some music from Beck here in just a little bit. New tune from Beck. We'll also hear The Breeders with a 90s classic. Next up, Charlie Crockett, who'll be at Billy Bob's Texas on August 28th and 29th. We got a tune from a few years back. We'll hear Music City USA next on 91.7 KXT.
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90s rock from the Breeders and 91.7 KXT. Cannonball, of course, that song. Beck with Ride Lonesome. New music from Beck. Can't wait for that full release to come out. And Charlie Crockett from 2021. We heard the title track to one of his records from that year, Music City, USA. Again, Charlie will be at Billy Bob's, Texas on August 28th and 29th. I've got some music from Wilco just ahead. We'll hear a classic from Yankee Hotel Foxtrot. Right now, new music from Alex Amon, and this is called California Blues on 91.7 KXT.

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That's Spoon from last year, Guess I'm Falling in Love. It's 91.7 KXT and Good Morning, I'm Eric Bright. Played you Wilco, heavy metal drummer from my favorite Wilco record, Yankee Hotel Foxtrot, released back in 2002. And Alex Amen with a new song, California Blues. It's 91.7 KXT on this Sunday morning. Man, very excited about Heatstroke. KXT presents Heatstroke, which is a week-long celebration of DFW musicians happening at Tulips. And it starts next Saturday, August 1st, and goes through the 8th. Some highlights include the Quaker City Nighthawks, J. Isaiah Evans and the Boss Tweed, Cutthroat Finches, Cherry Mantis, Phantom Mellow, and lots more. 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Well, I'm going to play you some music from the Mountain Goats. I was lucky enough to see them open up for the Avett Brothers just a couple of weeks ago on July 10th on Friday night at Red Rocks, the great Red Rocks. My first time there, hopefully not my last. What a great place. And I saw the printed set list, and this song was on the set list, but they didn't play it. I suspect they were getting tight on time and had to play this year and skipped this one. It's the new song, Charlie Sheen Reaches Out to the Feds, the Mountain Goats on KXT.

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Tori Amos and Crucify, 91.7 KXT from Little Earthquakes. And Giannis and the Yaw, Walk Through Fire before Tori. Man, I love Tori Amos. I'm Eric Bright, by the way. She and I share a birthday. I'll just have you know that. I have some music from Queen, and we'll hear from Iron and Wine. KXT's presenting Iron and Wine at the Majestic Theater on October 24th, and it's Sam Beam's birthday today. Born this date in 1974 in Chapin, South Carolina. So I'll play you some Iron and Wine. Cage the Elephant right now. This new song is called Beaches in Tennessee, and it's 91.7 KXT.

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That tune was In Your Ocean. It's Sam Beam's birthday. Happy birthday to Iron and Wine, born this date in 1974. By the way, KXT is presenting Iron and Wine at the Great Majestic Theater on October 24th. Queen in there, Crazy Little Thing Called Love, and Cage the Elephant, the new song, Beaches in Tennessee. Hey, if you follow KXT on Instagram and Facebook, at KXT Radio, you've got a chance to win some tickets to see Ghostland Observatory at Tana Hills Music Hall and Lounge on Friday, August 14th. Just follow us at KXT Radio on Instagram and Facebook. Some Velvet Underground here in a couple of minutes. Right now, Silvana Estrada and Pablo Antes de Ti, new music on KXT.

0: course, that was our own Leon Bridges singing along with Hermanos Gutierrez on Elegantly Wasted, a song they sent us last year. KXT presenting Hermanos Gutierrez on October 20th at Southside Ballroom. Velvet Underground in there, Rock and Roll, and Silvana Estrada, and Pablo Pablo, the new song, Antes de Ti. 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Music from Lucinda Williams, something from the great Car Wheels on a Gravel Road. Here in a few minutes. Next up, I've got Modest Mouse and that new song, Picking Dragon's Pockets, right after this.
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Dallas artist Larry G there on 91.7 KXT, the great Larry G with Yo Mama. It's from a 2011 record Larry released called Weekends. And from her great Car Wheels on a Gravel Road release from 1998, we heard Lucinda Williams and Can't Let Go. And Modest Mouse, their new record, An Eraser and a Maze, came out a month and a half or so ago. Picking Dragon's Pockets was the song we heard from that record. And they will be in town at the Pavilion at Toyota Music Factory along with Caroline Rose. October 16th is the date for your calendar needs. I'm Eric Bright. It's 91.7 KXT. Hey, check out KXT.org. Lots of stuff on there, including a summer concert preview of some great shows coming to North Texas, reviews of that killer new Wee Beasties album, Jessica Waffles' favorite photos of the year so far. She is so good at that photography. Charlie Crockett dropped a surprise album. Read that story. And our complete list of our top 917 song countdown we did a couple of months ago. Check it all out at kxt.org. Music from Gorillaz here in just a few. Right now I've got Temples, a new song called Jet Stream Heart, 91.7 KXT.

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they are Sports Team, and that song is The Drop from 2023's Gulp album from Sports Team. And Good Morning, America Bright, Pledge of Gorillaz, New Gold from Cracker Island, before Sports Team back in 2023. That one was released, and Gorillaz will be in town along with Lil Sims and Deltron 3030 coming to Dickies Arena on October 16th. And Temple's new song, Jetstream Heart, to start us off there. Funding for KXT comes from listeners and from the city of Dallas, with a reminder that vaping is prohibited anywhere smoking's already banned, including indoor spaces within 15 feet of entrances and park property. 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

Willie Nelson on 91.7 KXT from the classic Redheaded Stranger. A deeper cut there with Remember Me. Lord Huron, Watch Me Go from last year's great Cosmic Selector Volume 1 record. And good morning again. I'm Eric Bright. I've got some music from Peter Gabriel here, some Us era Peter Gabriel from that great record from 1992. We'll hear from it in a couple of minutes. Next up, though, Kacey Musgraves will be in town. She'll be at the AAC for a two-night run on October 10th and 11th. Here's that new one from Kacey. This is Dry Spell, 91.7 KXT.

an English band, James Hunter 6 on 91.7 KXT with Gunshy. That came out a few months back. Peter Gabriel with a 90s classic, his Us album. The entire record's pretty much a classic. But that song, Digging in the Dirt, people of a certain age saw that one quite a bit on MTV back then. And Kacey Musgraves, again, she'll be in town at the AAC on October 10th and 11th. And we heard Dry Spell from her new record, Middle of Nowhere. Hey, our monthly concert series at the Nasher Sculpture Center continues. The next Till Midnight at the Nasher will be August 21st with two great artists. Homegrown favorite Dana Harper will start things off with some R&B and soul. And then Cosmic Collective finishes the night as they're performing that great jazz that they do. And then the night wraps up with a screening of National Treasures. All the details can be found at kxt.org. And I would be remiss if I didn't remind you to go check out Dana Harper's recent live session in the KXT studios and click on the live sessions tab there at kxt.org. She was just phenomenal and is phenomenal anytime you get a chance to go see her. Some music from Curtis Harding here in just a few. We'll also hear some Bowie. Next up, I've got Nation of Language. This one from last year. It's I'm Not Ready for the Change. 91.7 KXT.

0: Curtis Harding and The Power. And that one came out last year on the record Departures and Arrivals from Curtis Harding. David Bowie with Changes, his underrated Hunky Dory albums, where that one comes from. And Nation of Language, I'm Not Ready for the Change, started us off. Funding for KXT comes from listeners and from the city of Dallas, with a reminder that vaping is prohibited anywhere. Smoking is already banned, including indoor spaces within 15 feet of entrances and park property. Business owners, operators, and the public can find compliance details at greendallas.net. Music from Father John Misty here in a few minutes. Next up, though, Dallas artist Varsi from 2023 sent us a song called See Me Hia. And we'll listen to it next on 91.7 KXT.
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Southside from Moby on 91.7 KXT from his 1999 record Play. The noted vegan and animal activist Moby there on KXT. Father John Misty in there with The Old Law. And Dallas artist Varsi with See Me Here. I'm not sure I'm saying it right, but that's what I'm going with. I'm Eric Bright. It's 91.7 KXT. And let me tell you about our homegrown artist of the week. So here's the deal. Each week, KXT is going to highlight a different artist from North Texas just to encourage you to check out their music and, you know, potentially go to their shows. So we will feature that artist throughout the week. And this coming week's homegrown artist is Phantom Mellow. And it's brought to you by Tommy Terrific's Car Wash in Plano. Some music from Arlo Parks. KXT's presenting Arlo at the Granada Theater coming up on September 9th. We'll hear from Arlo here in just a few. Jesse Wells' new song right now, though, Won't You Come Out Tonight? 91.7 KXT.

outside. Wearing suffering like a silk garment, a spot of blue ink, looking for light and finding a hole where there shouldn't be one. I cannot communicate the depth of the feeling. Truth is, I'm still learning to be open.

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Got to see them play that one a couple of weeks ago at Red Rocks. It's Live and Die from the Avett Brothers and 91.7 KXT. They had a great run of records there, and that one was from 2012, the album The Carpenter. That was their first release after that classic I and Love and You record. Well, it's 91.7 KXT on this Sunday. I'm Eric Bright, and yeah, man, it was a treat to see the Avetts at Red Rocks. Arlo Parks in there. KXT's presenting Arlo at the Granada Theater on September 9th. We heard that song Hope from Arlo's 2021 record called Collapsed in Sunbeams, and Jesse Wells' new song Won't You Come Out Tonight started us off. It's 91.7 KXT on this Sunday morning. Still morning. For a few more minutes. I've got new Courtney Barnett for you right now. This one features Waxahachie joining in with Courtney. It's Sight Unseen, and it's 91.7 KXT.

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It's Billy Preston on 91.7 KXT, Out of Space from Billy Preston. Black Keys in there. They were just at the Bomb Factory the other night. Heard that was a great show. We heard You Got to Lose from their recent Peaches album. I'm Eric Bright. It's 91.7 KXT. Our monthly concert series at the Nasher Sculpture Center continues. And the next Till Midnight at the Nasher is on August 21st with two great artists. Homegrown favorite Dana Harper will start things off with her version of, that R&B and soul thing she does. Cosmic Collective finishes the night with some great jazz. And then the night wraps up with the screening of the film National Treasure. Details can be found at kxt.org. Some early Band of Horses here in a couple of minutes. Right now I've got Boy Golden, and this new song is Cowboy Dreams on 91.7 KXT.

Tom Odell from last year, Don't Let Me Go there on 91.7 KXT. Band of Horses, No One's Gonna Love You from their second studio record called Cease to Begin. That was released back in 07. And Boy Golden, new music from Boy Golden, Cowboy Dreams, the song. And matter of fact, it occurs to me two of those three acts have been in our studios. Check out Tom Odell and Band of Horses. They both did live sessions for us. 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Or if you're scrolling around on YouTube, find that KXT Radio YouTube subscription. Go ahead, subscribe there too while you're at it. Music from First Aid Kit here in a few minutes. I've got some music from the Smiths. Morrissey's coming to town, Dickie's Arena, on October 29th. At least we think he is. It's St. Paul and the Broken Bones right now. From their self-titled record released last year, here's Fall Moon.

It's First Aid Kit on 91.7 KXT. That came out on their Ruins record, came out in 2017, the song It's a Shame there. And good afternoon, I'm Eric Bright, and I engineered and mixed the First Aid Kit session when they came to the KXT studios. Just jaw-droppingly good. Check it out at kxt.org. I mean, I got, the hair standing up on my arms just thinking about it. The Smiths with What Difference Does It Make? And again, Morrissey will be at Dickies Arena, booked on October 29th, this just a few months away. St. Paul and the Broken Bones started us off there. Hey, KXT's presenting Heatstroke. It's a week-long celebration of DFW musicians happening at Tulips August 1st through the 8th. So next Saturday, the 1st, it starts off. Highlights include Quaker City Nighthawks, J. Isaiah Evans and the Boss Tweed, Cutthroat Finches, Cherry Mantis, Fantamello, and lots more. Check out the details at kxt.org. It's KXT presenting Heatstroke at Tulips August 1st through the 8th. Music from Tom Petty, great Wild.

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It's Margot Price, Don't Let the Bastards Get You Down. Last year she released that record. It's a good one, called Hard-Headed Woman. Tom Petty, speaking of a good record, Wildflowers, came out in 1994, and just a classic. You Don't Know How It Feels was Petty from that record. Aaron Lee Tashjian, his new record, Get Over It, Underdog, and we heard Lost and Alone. KXT's presenting Matthew McNeil at the Post in Fort Worth, and don't miss this chance to see this year's winner of the Jambaloo Songwriting Competition. 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Matthew McNeil, he is terrific. He'll be at the Post in Fort Worth on August 20th, and KXT's presenting that show. Music from the Kinks here in a few. We've also got some Portugal the Man, Brother Wallace, right now. Here's Who's That? 91.7 KXT.

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one of the nicest bands I've ever met, and they were in our studios. 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Portugal the Man, and they performed that song and a couple of others when they were here last year. 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Sort of maybe go through the progression of Portugal the Man live sessions. I think they started in like 2012 here on KXT. And I'm Eric Bright. Played you the Kinks, the classic Lola, and Brother Wallace with Who's That? Now, funding for KXT comes from listeners and from the city of Dallas. 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Business owners, operators, and the public can find compliance details at greendallas.net. Some music from Dallas artist Juliana Madrid now. A song they sent us back in 2022. Here's Savior. 91.7 KXT.

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Yeah, I played some Fish on KXT. It's a live version of Bouncing Around the Room from a live one, 1995 live record from Fish. And it's 91.7 KXT. I am Eric Bright. Before Fish, we heard J.S. Ondara with Saying Goodbye. Lovely tune there from Tales of America, released in 2019. I've got music from Brian Ferry just ahead. The 1987 album Bête Noir, his seventh studio record. And we'll hear his only top 40 song in the U.S. here in just a few minutes. Right now, though, from their new album, I Built You a Tower, came out in early June. Here's Death Cab for Cutie with Riptides on 91.7 KXT.

That's bad, bad, not good. Found a Light, Beale Street. That one came out early last year. And it's 91.7 KXT. I am Eric Bright. Brian Ferry with that 80s tune, Kiss and Tell, came out in 1987 on Bette Noire. And Death Cab for Cutie, new music from Death Cab. Riptides from I Built You a Tower, the record that just came out a couple of months back. Hey, our monthly concert series at the Nasher Sculpture Center is continuing. The next Till Midnight at the Nasher comes up on August 21st with two great artists. Homegrown favorite Dana Harper will start things off doing her thing. And then Cosmic Collective finishes the night with their great jazz sound. The night wraps up with a screening of the film National Treasure. Details about Till Midnight at the Nasher can be found at kxt.org. Some talking heads here in a few minutes. New one from King Tough right now, Twisted on a Train.

0: It's Lucy Dacus on 91.7 KXT. Her record company sent that to us on Record Store Day back on April 18th, just a few months ago. Planting Tomatoes there from Lucy Dacus. New music on KXT. Life During Wartime was the Talking Heads tune before Lucy Dacus and King Tuff's new song, Twisted on a Train, before the Talking Heads. 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We've got music from J. Isaiah Evans and the Boss Tweed next on 91.7 KXT.
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from Achtung Baby, released in 1991, U2 on 91.7 KXD, and Mysterious Ways, a new song from Afghan Whigs. That was House of I. KXT's presenting Afghan Whigs on November 20th at the Granada Theater. And we started that block of music off with the great Dallas act, J. Isaiah Evans and the Boss Tweed, and the song they sent us back in 2024 called Stand Up. Good afternoon. I'm Eric Bright. It's 91.7 KXT. I'm in for Jenny Q today. Hey, KXT's presenting Heat Stroke. It's a week-long celebration of DFW musicians at Tulips, August 1st through the 8th. Starts next Saturday, August 1st. And some highlights include the Quaker City Nighthawks, J. Isaiah Evans and the Boss Tweed, who we heard just a few minutes back, Cutthroat Finches, Cherry Mantis, Fantamello, and more. Details are at kxte.org. And since I just mentioned them, now's a good time to mention that Fantamello is our homegrown artist of the week this coming week. We're highlighting a different artist from North Texas just every week to encourage you to check out their music and shows. And we'll be featuring that artist throughout the week. And Fantamello is our homegrown artist of the week this coming week. It's brought to you by Tommy Terrific's Car Wash in Plano. Some music from Angel Olsen here in a few minutes. I got a new song from Caroline Rose right now. Caroline will be supporting Modest Mouse when they are at the Pavilion at Toyota Music Factory on October 16th. This new song from Caroline is Yip Yip Yow, 91.7 KXT.

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1: Tunde Adebimpe on 91.7 KXT with Magnetic. Angel Olsen in there. Shut Up, Kiss Me from 2016's My Woman. Great record. And Caroline Rose, a new song, Yip Yip Yow. And again, Caroline will be supporting Modest Mouse when they come to the Pavilion at Toyota Music Factory on October 16th. I'm Eric Brighton. Just about does it for me. Funding for KXT comes from listeners and from the City of Dallas, with a reminder that vaping is prohibited anywhere smoking's already banned, including indoor spaces within 15 feet of entrances and park property. Business owners, operators, and the public can find compliance details at greendallas.net. Well, I am just about out of here. I'll squeeze a few more songs in before Amy Miller kicks me out of here. She's got you the rest of the afternoon on into the evening. New Rodrigo y Gabriela for us now. Here's Our Home on 91.7 KXT.

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Some music from Stevie Wonder here on this Sunday afternoon. That is I Wish and Galactic and Irma Thomas before that, Where I Belong. Well, good afternoon. I'm Amy Miller here with you for another KXT weekend here tonight until 7 o'clock. And then we've got Tiny Desk Radio 7, followed by the Paul Slavens Show at 8. Well, coming up this hour, new music from Suki Waterhouse, also a band I am really liking, Florence Road, on the way with a new one. Right now, it is music from Seishi. She here is Disco Life on 91.7 KXT.

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Suki Waterhouse with some new music there. That is Back in Love on 91.7 KXT. Suki will be returning to Dallas to play the Southside Ballroom. That's on October 8th. I've got the Rolling Stones on the way in honor of Mick Jagger's birthday today. Right now, though, it's new music from Florence Road. Here's Hanging Out to Dry. It's KXT.

0: 91.7 KXT and Leve for you there, Lover Girl. Right before that, had to play some Stones today. It is Mick Jagger's birthday, born this day in 1943 in the UK. That was the Rolling Stones' Miss You and Florence Road at the top of the set, new song called Hanging Out to Dry. I'm Amy Miller. So happy to be here with you on this Sunday. Thank you so much for listening. Please listen tomorrow night, 7 o'clock, for What's New with Jackson Wisdorf. Each Monday evening, he gets in the KXT studio to play a full hour back-to-back, all new songs for you. I know he's already been working on the playlist for tomorrow night, so tune in for that, 7 o'clock here on KXT. I do have some new music coming up from a band who will be at Texas Trust CU Theater on September 25th. It's the new song from Jungle next here on KXT.
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That one going back almost 30 years now. Hard to believe. That is Bury a Reef from the old 97s album, Too Far to Care. Well, Sylvanesso have some new music out, and I'm really liking this new sound. They will be here at the House of Blues on March 9th for a show. It's a new single from Sylvanesso here. This is Hot Slob on KXT.

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91.7 KXT, The Velvet Underground, Who Loves the Sun, and Chromeo before that, Words With You. I played you a new one from Sylvan Esso at the top of this set. A bit of a different sound from the duo. A little bit more guitars in that one, called Hot Slob. And Sylvan Esso, they are coming to the House of Blues on March 9th for a show. That is a KXT Presents show. All the info you need is up on our events page at kxt.org. 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So go sign up right now over at kxt.org. I've got one now from Bartee Strange. Here's Ain't Nobody Making Me High. It's KXT.

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It's the Pretenders, Thumbelina here on 91.7 KXT. Played you a Fragile Thing from The Cure right before that. Well, I'm Amy Miller here with you on this Sunday, here every Sunday till 7 o'clock tonight. And then we have Tiny Desk Radio coming up at 7. The Paul Slavens Show is from 8 to 10 tonight. And if you've heard the Paul Slavens Show, you know how eclectic the music mix is. And that's because it's all listener requests. He relies on listeners like you to recommend songs to him. So if you'd like to do that, head over to the Paul Slavens blog right now up at KXT.org. On the way, some Depeche Mode right now. Here's one from Interpol. It's called See Out Loud. It's 91.7 KXT.

91.7 KXT. That is Sturgill Simpson's project, Johnny Blue Skies and the Dark Clouds, with a new song called Situation. Another new one for you now. Here's Future Islands. It's Fine Love on KXT.

0: From Kacey Musgraves' album Deeper Well, that is The Architect here on 91.7 KXT. Kacey is coming to the American Airlines Center. Two shows here, October 10th and 11th. Before Kacey Musgraves, played you some Fleetwood Mac, Black Magic Woman, and Future Islands as well, with a new song called Fine Love. 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Tickets at filmoakcliff.com. We've got a great set of music on the way, and what better way to start it off than with some local music next here on KXT.
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Music from the Gorillaz here on 91.7 KXT. That's Orange County. Gorillaz are going to be at Dickies Arena October 16th. Joining them will be Little Sims. Well, here's new music now from the Arctic Monkeys. It's opening night on KXT.

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91.7 KXT, some music for you from the husband and wife duo, The War and Treaty. That is Five More Minutes. Really looking forward to their KXT show, which is coming up at the Kessler Theater on November 1st. But you all J's Every Other Freckle before that, Arctic Monkeys in that set as well with a new one called Opening Night. Well, I'm Amy Miller here with you every weekend, Saturday and Sunday, here till 7 o'clock tonight. Our next Till Midnight at the Nasher show is coming up here August 21st. We've got two amazing artists playing for us that evening. Homegrown favorite Dana Harper will be starting off the night with some R&B and soul. And then the jazz group Cosmic Collective will be playing. That's not it, though. The night's going to wrap up with a screening of National Treasure. So be sure and join us for Till Midnight at the Nasher at the Nasher Sculpture Center in downtown Dallas, August 21st. You can get more details up at our website, kxt.org. Also, music now from Jeff Tweedy. Here's Lou Reed Was My Babysitter. It's KXT.

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91.7 KXT, the Eels, I Like Birds, and Wednesday before that doing Townies. Wednesday is coming back to Dallas for a KXT show. This time they're playing the Bomb Factory, November 13th. I love how every time they return, it seems to be a bigger venue and a great band to see live as well. Well, here's another band coming to Dallas. Hermanos Gutierrez will be back playing at the Southside Ballroom October 20th. You can get all the info you need on all these KXT shows up at our events page right now at kxt.org. Here's Hermanos Gutierrez with a new one called Canto Andino. It's 91.7 KXT.

91.7 KXT Haim, Relationships, and Cage the Elephant as well, doing Trouble. Pedro Hermanos Gutierrez at the top of the set, brand new song called Canto Andino. And Hermanos Gutierrez, they will be at the Southside Ballroom October 20th. Phoebe Bridgers will be at Dickies Arena October 17th. That show already sold out. Here's her new single. It's called Lost Boys. It's KXT.

0: It's 91.7 KXT music from The Last Dinner Party. That is Sinner. Played you New Order before that, Age of Consent, and Phoebe Bridgers, who is back with a new song. Played you Lost Boys. Phoebe's coming to town for an already sold-out show, Dickies Arena. She's going to be there October 17th. Well, thanks for listening to KXT today. Thank you as well for your support of the station. 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You can visit the Gallery of Stone Made in Nature at 909 North Bowser near Arapahoe in Richardson. We've got a great collaboration coming up. It's Mount Joy with Gigi Perez next here on KXT.
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91.7 KXTN, the great Lucinda Williams with a song called The World's Gone Wrong. She's coming here for two shows in November, playing at the Kessler Theater. I've got David Bowie coming up. Right now it's Miles Kane with Sunlight in the Shadows here on KXT.

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91.7 KXT, Steven Sanchez with Sweet Love. Played you some Bowie before that, Heroes. And some new music from Miles Kane at the top of the set. The song is called Sunlight in the Shadows. Well, we'd love for you to follow KXT on Instagram and Facebook. You can find us over there at KXT Radio. We're going to have a chance to win tickets to go see Ghostland Observatory at Tannehill's Music Hall and Lounge on Friday, August 14th. But you got to be following us, so go do that right now. We're at KXT Radio. Right now, throwing it back to the 60s, here is one from a Janis Joplin and Big Brother and the Holding Company. 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

91.7 KXT, The Doors, Strange Days, Traveling Wilburys as well, End of the Line. Well, I'm Amy Miller, here with you till 7 o'clock tonight. Be sure and stick around at 7. We have Tiny Desk Radio coming up at 7 o'clock, which features performances from NPR's Tiny Desk, complete with interviews. It's actually the newest addition to the KXT programming lineup. It's a great show, and we hope you'll stick around tonight, 7 o'clock, for that. In the meantime, I've got more new music on the way for you this hour. I've got one from Silver Sun Pickup's latest album. I've got a new Beck song as well. Right now, here's one that Kings of Leon released last year. It's Two Space on 91.7 KXT.

91.7 KXT Lola Young with Messy and Father John Misty as well. She cleans up. Also, Silver Sun Pickups will be here. Huge lineup happening at the American Airlines Center October 17th. Joining Silver Sun Pickups will be Weezer and The Shins. Here they are now. It's The Wreckage on 91.7 KXT.

can't watch that. Watch this. This is the heavy, heavy monster sound. The nuttiest sound around. So if you're coming off the street and you're beginning to feel the heat, well, listen, Buster, you better start to move your feet to the rockin'est, rock-steady beat of madness.

0: 91.7 KXT Beck and the title track to his forthcoming album, Ride Lonesome. Pledge of Madness, One Step Beyond, and Silver Sun Pickups as well, doing the Wreckage. Silver Sun Pickups are coming to Dallas playing AAC with Weezer and The Shins. Well, I'm Amy Miller. Happy to be here on this Sunday. If you are a local musician, maybe you have a friend who's in a band or a family member, please head over to kxt.org/submission. Send us a song. We'd really love to hear your tunes. And be sure and tune in every Thursday night as well at 7 o'clock for KXT's Homegrown Music Show. I've got a longtime favorite of KXT coming up, Dallas musician Remy Riley, next here on KXT.
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91.7 KXT and the latest from Iron and Wine that is in your ocean. Iron and Wine is coming to the Majestic Theater October 24th. And actually, I should mention, it is Sam Beam's birthday today. Sam Beam of Iron and Wine, born this day 1974 in South Carolina. I've got the Black Keys on the way right now. It is a new one from a band you might remember from the 90s. Remember Us Three? Here is Cool Cat on KXT.

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0: 91.7 KXT Chuck Prophet. First came the Thunder and some Black Keys for you as well. They were just in town the other night. Played you Your Touch. Coming up tomorrow night, 7 o'clock, we've got What's New with Jackson Wisdorf. It's my favorite time of the week. I've discovered so many great songs on that show. He plays a full hour of new songs and loves turning people on to new bands as well. So be sure and tune in for that if you like discovering new music. It's tomorrow night, What's New with Jackson Wisdorf, 7 p.m. here on KXT. A new one for you now from Genesis Owusu. Here's Human Again.
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91.7 KXT Sade with Paradise and played you some REM as well. Going back to the 80s for REM, the album Dead Letter Office and the song Gardening at Night. Well, we have so many wonderful shows coming to town this summer and this fall. I've got the Afghan Whigs coming up a little bit later on this hour. They're actually going to be at the Granada Theater this fall. And before I get out of here tonight, I've got Charlie Crockett as well. He's coming to Billy Bob's. Right now, though, here is a new one from Modest Mouse. They will be at the Pavilion at Toyota Music Factory October 16th. Playing with Modest Mouse will be another one of our favorites, Caroline Rose. Here's one from the new album. This is Picking Dragon's Pockets on 91.7 KXT.

91.7 KXT Gene Dawson with Rockabye Baby. Some Sharon Van Etten before that as well with Mistakes. I've got Pink Floyd in just a minute. Right now, it is Bridget Calls Me Baby with a new song. Here is Slumber Party. It's KXT

0: It's a new song from The Strokes on 91.7 KXT, Going Shopping, and an old song before that, Pink Floyd, going back to 1971 for Fearless. Played you Bridget Calls Me Baby, their latest at the top of the set, Slumber Party. 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
1: 91.7 KXT and a new one from James Hunter 6. That is Gun Shy. Played you some Afghan Whigs before that. They're coming to the Granada on November 20th. And homegrown artist Desi 5 at the top of the set with Pick Up Your Phone. I've got one now from an artist who is getting so much buzz out there. His name is Monrovia. Here is Heavy Foot on KXT.

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91.7 KXT of Monsters and Men, Ordinary Creature, Michael Kiwanuka as well. Tell me a tale. Well, I'm Amy Miller. I am heading out for the evening. Have a wonderful night. Please stick around. We have Tiny Desk Radio coming up at 7. And then directly following that, the Paul Slavin Show from 8 to 10. I'm going to leave you now with Charlie Crockett. Always releasing new music, Charlie Crockett. And he's got two shows at Billy Bob's coming up August 28th and 29th. Here is one from the new album, Clovis. It's the Hallelujah Trail on 91.7 KXT.

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